Richard Huskisson on the 80s at 8 with Madonna taking us back to 1989. The 80s were a decade for theater with so many incredible shows on Broadway and off. I mean, you had Cats, Phantom, Les Mis, you had Into the Woods, which on September 3rd, 1989, Stephen Sondheim's musical Into the Woods closed at the Martin Beck Theater in New York City after 764 performances and 3 Tony Award wins. Let's get on to the rest of the decade now with Huey Lewis in the News and

Into Love from Soft Cell on the 80s at 8, which came out 1982. This day in 82, song came out that would not go over too well in the UK. That song was Do You Really Want to Hurt Me by Culture Club. Critics would not be kind to them. Smash Hits would call it a fourth division reggae, even though it is since then gained a bit more fame. At the time, not a hit. Still, they had some, including this one. Here's Culture Club with Karma Chameleon.

Richard Huskisson on the 80s at 8 with My Girl by Chilliwack from 1981. Turns out that September 3rd is a good day for long baseball games. There are two worth mentioning from the 80s. One, in 81, was Fenway Park. A game went 19 innings between the Red Sox and the Mariners and would have to get suspended before they picked it up the morning after, and the Mariners would win it in the 20th. Another happened in 86 when the Astros and the Cubs went 18 innings, used 53 players, including 17 pitchers over 2 days. You really gotta love playing baseball to do that. Now here's the outfield with your love.

Caribbean Queen from Billy Ocean on the 80s at 8. September 3rd, 1983, UB40 would score their first number one single in the UK with a song that was from their fourth studio album, Labor of Love, and was a cover of a 1968 hit by Neil Diamond. The song would be re-released in the US in 88, where it would also top the pop charts. So here is UB40 with that hit, Red Red Wine.

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Richard Huskisson on the 80s at 8 with Don't Stop by Fleetwood Mac. Now, Fleetwood Mac, this day in 82, were a part of the three-day U.S. festival in San Bernardino, California, kicking off September 3rd, bankrolled by Apple founder Steve Wozniak, who had hoped to encourage more community events while pairing state-of-the-art technology with live music. Not only Fleetwood Mac would be playing this weekend, but Tom Petty, The Police, The Talking Heads, The B-52s were all there, so were these guys. I'll leave you with The Cars and Magic. Have a great rest of your night. The streetlights are on. It's time to go home.

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I've been waiting for a girl like you. Your favorite Things Are Good songs. Your favorite It's Over songs. 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

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It's me. Hi. I'm the problem, it's me. And everything in between. And then I saw her face. I'm a believer. Montreal's favorites. 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
0: It's Friday, September 4th. Good morning. Welcome to the long weekend. We've got some sunshine today, a slight chance of showers, but a Humidex close to 30. Right now it's 18. The dollar 72.45 cents U.S., I'm Stacey Englehart. Well, it is the long weekend. Monday is Labor Day, a stat holiday, so not everything is open. Most government offices, banks, large retail stores are closed, but most public markets, grocery stores, and restaurants are open. Keep in mind, public transit runs on a holiday schedule Monday. Female workers who lost their jobs during maternity leave and denied employment insurance benefits because they had not accumulated enough hours have just won their case. According to reports, the Federal Court of Appeal upheld their case, reinstating the original ruling, which found certain provisions of the Employment Insurance Act violated the Charter of Rights and were discriminatory. Now, initially, the workers had won their case before it was overturned by the Appeals Division, namely one person, Jude Sampson, who based his decision on technical legal definitions rather than the fairness or socioeconomic impact of the rule. The cases of the six workers who filed the challenge date back through 2016. This time, the Federal Court of Appeal declared the contested provisions of the Employment Insurance Act were invalid. And classes start today at LaSalle College amid an ongoing multi-million dollar dispute with the Quebec government. The college obtained creditor protection last week after the Quebec government fined it $30 million for enrolling too many English students between 2023 and 2025. Classes were set to start August 27th, but delayed because of the dispute, impacting 3,000 students. Light 106.7 Sports. Baseball yesterday, the Jays doubled Cleveland 6-3, winning 2-3 in that series. The Jays start up a weekend series in Kansas City tonight at 8. In the CFL tonight, Montreal hosts BC at 7:30. The Alouettes can clinch a CFL playoff berth and a home playoff berth with a win. At the U.S. Open Tennis Tournament today, Laval's Leila Fernandez advanced to the third round. She will play Jessica Pegula of the United States. Ontario's Denis Shapovalov will face Canadian Open champ Ben Shelton of the U.S. Unfortunately, Felix Auger-Aliassime was eliminated. Now in doubles action, Leila Fernandez and Gabriela Dabrowski both advanced. Light 106.7 weather. We've got some sunshine today, just a slight chance of showers. A Humidex close to 30. A chance of showers, 17 tonight. Another small chance tomorrow afternoon. Humidex at 27. And sunshine returns Sunday and a high of 25. Right now it's 18. From the Light 106.7 News Center, I'm Stacey Englehart. 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

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Good morning. The Steve Winwood there in Higher Love. I'm Gary Gamble, and today's date is September 4th, the 247th day of the year. And it's known today as National Wildlife Day, National Macadamia Nut Day, Eat an Extra Dessert Day, and National When Pigs Fly Day. By the way, thinking of buying a costume? Don't leave it till the last minute. There's 57 days left until Halloween. All right, coming up, we will keep you updated on what you need to know, especially when it comes to trending stories. We've got some traffic reports for you. And your weather forecast for today looks like this, a mix of sun and cloud, a high of 24, with a humidex, it's going to feel like 29. Right now, we're at 18 degrees with Bruno Mars.

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Should be Working for the Long Weekend. By the way, if you're playing the Lotto Max tonight, it is $20 million as the grand prize, plus there are 20 prizes of $100,000 each. If you're into the Lotto 649 Gold Ball Saturday, $24 million. Well, since we're getting near the end of the summer break, Weight Watchers published a survey that the average mother gained 6 pounds over the summer break. 50% of moms blame their weight on snacking with their kids. 52% of moms get anxious when stepping on a scale. 40% of moms say they downed too much ice cream and alcohol over the summer break. All right, if you're paying for gas this morning, it has gone up again slightly. The average price across our listening area this morning is $1.96 a liter. That's according to GasBuddy.com. Stay with us for a lot more coming up. 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

0: Light 106.7, Montreal's favorites with Ace of Base and The Sign. Good morning, I'm Gary Gamble, taking a look now at Light 106.7 Sports. The Blue Jays in the race for the wild card spot. They earned a critical win over the Cleveland Guardians. Brett Bateman had three hits. Nick and Lucas lined up two-run double with the bases loaded in the fifth inning as the Jays beat Cleveland 6-3, so they've won 5 of 6 and are a half game behind Cleveland, which holds the American League's last wild card spot. Toronto takes on Kansas City this evening in Kansas City. In the CFL tonight, BC is at Montreal. The NHL has a new 12-year French language broadcast agreement in Canada, with TVA Sports securing the rights through a sub-licensing agreement between Rogers Communications and Quebecor. Under the agreement, TVA Sports and TVA Sports Direct will air up to 350 regular season games per season, including 32 of the Montreal Canadiens contests, up from 22 from last season, while retaining exclusive French language rights for Habs playoff games. All right, the U.S. Open, Canadian tennis star Félix Auger-Aliassime is the highest-seeded player to be eliminated so far at the U.S. Open. The men's third seed was bounced in the second round with a lopsided 4-set loss to his Russian opponent. In women's doubles action, teams featuring Leila Fernandez and Gabriela Dabrowski both advanced out of the first round. And the Canadian Forces Snowbirds will make a historic appearance at the 2026 Grey Cup game. The November 15th game in Calgary will mark the last time the legendary aerobatic flies its famed CT-114 tutored jets. The Snowbirds started flying the CT-114 jets in 1971. The team will start flying new planes in the early 2030s. All right, your weather forecast update now. A mix of sun and cloud, and a high of 24 today with a humidex. It'll feel like 29. Partly cloudy, low 17 tonight. Looking ahead to the weekend, Saturday, mainly cloudy, but a 40% chance of showers in the afternoon, a high of 23. Sunday, sunny and 25. Holiday Monday, sunny and 26. Right now it is 18 degrees. We've got more coming up with Paul Simon next.
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Flight 106.7, Montreal's favorites, with Paul Simon. You can call me Al. You can call me Gary Gamble. And then we have this for you. There is such a thing as a jet-powered flying motorcycle. It's going to cost $880,000. Motor Biscuit says Volanaut Airbike is a real-life flying motorcycle with a launch price of $880,000. The single-seat aircraft uses jet propulsion and can take off and land vertically. It weighs just 66 pounds and has been compared to a speeder bike from Star Wars. Its top speed is capped at 63 miles per hour to comply with FAA ultralight regulations. Buyers will not need a traditional pilot's license to fly this thing. Wow. All right, tracking the Canadian dollar is trading overseas right now. It's 72.41 cents U.S. Right now, here's Chantal Kreviazik on Light 106.7. Good morning.

Light 106.7 with the Goo Goo Dolls. Well, this is September 4th. Back in the state in history, 1882, Thomas Edison's light bulb is tested when he flips the switch and lights 1 square mile of lower Manhattan. In 1888, the first roll film camera was patented. Boy, if they could see that now. On this date in 1950, the Beetle Bailey comic strip debuted. Edsel was introduced in 1957, the Edsel. In 1965, the number one song was the Beatles' Help. And on this date in 1972, swimmer Mark Spitz became the first person to win 7 gold medals at a single Olympic Games. And that's after he won the 400-meter relay in Munich. The number one song in 1976, the Bee Gees' You Should Be Dancing. In 1982, Steve Miller Band's Abracadabra was number one. And on this date in 1993, New York Yankee Jim Abbott pitched a no-hitter against Cleveland. He was born without a right hand. And it was on this date in 1998, Google was founded by Stanford University students Larry Page and Sergey Brin. In 2002, Kelly Clarkson was voted the first American Idol. All right, celebrating birthdays today include the following celebrities. Beyoncé is 45. Granger Smith, 47. Pop star Mark Ronson, 51. Mike Piazza is 58. Damon Wayans is 66, and Dr. Drew turns 68 today. We've got a mix of sun and cloud in the forecast, and high of 24, Humidex that will make it feel like 29. Right now it is 18 degrees with Billy Ann on Light 106.7.

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Don't you forget about me. Your favorite new favorites. Toss to me, be the man that I need. And everything in between. Another night, another dream, but always you. 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

0: Light 106.7, Montreal's favorites. Taking a look now at some traffic problem highlights. It's getting busy out there. First of all, we'll start with the Metropolitan 40 eastbound and westbound in both directions. It is getting very heavy through there. Dakari South, 15 South it is. It's heavily backed up. Jean Talon all the way down through Queen Mary as usual. TransCanada eastbound, a lot of traffic. St. Charles and St. John's through that area. Down to Highway 13 and Côte de Liesse. Now, Highway 20 eastbound is getting busy through Dorval Circle. And it's also busy coming in from Laval on the 13 South, around 440 and Saint-Martin, crossing the Bisson Bridge. Your weather forecast, a mix of sun and cloud for today. High 24, humidex 29. Tonight, partly cloudy, low 17. Saturday, mainly cloudy, a 40% chance of showers in the afternoon and a high of 23. Sunday, sunny and 25. Holiday Monday, sunny and 26. Right now it's 18 degrees, and we'll be back with Gowan and your news headlines coming up at the top of the hour.
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2: Good Friday morning, September 4th. Welcome to the long weekend. We've got some sunshine, a slight chance of showers, but it's still going to feel close to 30 with humidity. Right now it's 18, the dollar 72.46 cents U.S. I'm Stacey Englehart. Well, it is the long weekend. Monday is Labor Day, a stat holiday, so not everything is open. Most government offices, banks, large retail stores are closed, but most public markets, grocery stores, and restaurants are open. Don't forget, public transit Monday will run on a holiday schedule. Female workers who lost their jobs during maternity leave and denied employment insurance benefits because they had not accumulated enough hours have just won their case. According to reports, the Federal Court of Appeal upheld their case, reinstating the original ruling, which found certain provisions of the Employment Insurance Act violated the Charter of Rights and were discriminatory. Now, initially, the workers had won their case before it was overturned by the Appeals Division, namely one person, Jude Sampson, who based his decision on technical legal definitions rather than the fairness or socioeconomic impact of the rule. The cases of the six workers who filed the challenge date back through 2016. This time, the Federal Court of Appeal declared the contested provisions of the Employment Insurance Act were invalid. And classes start today at LaSalle College amid an ongoing multi-million dollar dispute with the Quebec government. The college obtained creditor protection last week after the Quebec government fined it $30 million for enrolling too many English students between 2023 and 2025. Classes were set to start August 27th, but delayed because of the dispute, impacting 3,000 students. Light 106.7 Sports. Baseball yesterday, the Jays doubled Cleveland 6-3, winning 2-3 in that series. The Jays start up a weekend series in Kansas City tonight at 8. In the CFL tonight, Montreal hosts BC at 7:30. The Alouettes can clinch a CFL playoff berth and a home playoff berth with a win. At the U.S. Open Tennis Tournament today, Laval's Leila Fernandez advanced to the third round. She will play Jessica Pegula of the United States. Ontario's Denis Shapovalov will face Canadian Open champ Ben Shelton of the U.S. Unfortunately, Felix Auger-Aliassime was eliminated. Now in doubles action, Leila Fernandez and Gabriela Dabrowski both advanced. Light 106.7 weather. We've got some sunshine today, just a slight chance of showers, a humidex close to 30. A chance of showers, 17 tonight, another small chance tomorrow afternoon, humidex at 27, and sunshine returns Sunday and a high of 25. Right now it's 18. From the Light 106.7 News Center, I'm Stacey Englehart.
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Light 106.7, that was Escape from Enrique Iglesias kicking off this hour on this 4th of September, the 247th day of the year. It's known today as National Wildlife Day, National Macadamia Nut Day, Eat an Extra Dessert Day, and National When Pigs Fly Day. All right, stay with us. We'll keep you updated on everything you need to know this hour. We'll get some traffic reports for you. We've got some entertainment news and some strange but true stories also. And sports, some of that going on also. We'll check in what's happening at the U.S. Open and the Toronto Blue Jays, see where they stand. And your weather forecast, a mix of sun and cloud today, high 24 with a humidex, it'll feel like 29. Partly cloudy and a low of 17 overnight tonight. Tomorrow, mainly cloudy, possibly some showers in the afternoon and a high of 23. Right now, though, it's 18 degrees with Tegan and Sarah on Light 106.7.

Light 106.7, Girls Just Want to Have Fun, and Cyndi Lauper. I'm Gary Gamble. Good morning. You're in sports. First of all, the Toronto Blue Jays over Cleveland yesterday. This battle is still going on for that final wild card berth. They beat Cleveland 6-3 yesterday, so now they're only half a game back behind Cleveland for that last spot. CFL tonight, BC is in Montreal at 7:30. And at the U.S. Open, Canadian tennis star Felix Auger-Aliassime is out. He was bounced yesterday by his opponent from Russia. In women's doubles action, teams featuring Canadians Leila Fernandez and Gabriela Dabrowski both advanced out of the first round. And how about this? Detroit Tigers are giving a 12-year-old player a $4 million deal. Dominican hitter Kevin Sosa got a $4 million signing bonus. International Baseball Reporter describes Sosa as an elite talent who can already handle fastballs in the 91 to 93 mile per hour range. The reported bonus would make Sosa the youngest player in international baseball history to secure a deal that size. Detroit plans to sign him when he turns 16. Because the agreement is only verbal and was not signed in a contract, either side can walk away. Once again, he is 12 years old. And updating your weather forecast, a mix of sun and cloud today, high 24, humidex 29. Right now we're at 18 degrees with Soul Decision on Light 106.7.

0: Light 106.7, Montreal's favorites, taking a look now at some traffic problem highlights. If you are on the near the Elator Bridge, Highway 40 eastbound, long-term bridge replacement configuration is in full effect. There are three lanes open heading eastbound toward Montreal right now, but heavy volume past Vaudreuil. And also, Trans-Canada East, Highway 40, typical Friday morning slowdowns as you get past St. Charles and into the St. John's and Sources area. Highway 20 East, it is bumper-to-bumper from Dorval Circle down past Sources. And Metropolitan, eastbound, very busy. And westbound, extremely sluggish in that area also. Highway 13 South is bunching up at the 440 past Saint-Martin. And Highway 15 South, there is high volume towards 440 merge down towards Henri Bourassa. All right, as we're approaching the Labor Day weekend, we have some Labor Day trending numbers for you about people at work. 13% of people have covered up tattoos with makeup because they didn't want an employer to find them. A magazine is reporting that 21% of people would sleep with their boss in order to get a promotion at work. And also a survey by Career Builder reveals that 25% of employees are late to work at least once a month. And the average employer loses $3,596 a year in lost productivity for each millennial they hire. There you have it. Mix of sun and cloud today and a high of 24. Humidex will make it feel like 29, 17 overnight tonight, 23 with the possibility of some showers in the afternoon on Saturday of this long weekend. Right now, though, we're sitting at 18 degrees. We'll take a break and be back with Olivia Rodrigo next.
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Light 106.7, we are Montreal's favorites. Now we've got some strange but true stories for you. Police down in Maine received an unusually high number of calls about a Bigfoot, or a very large, hairy person roaming through town. An officer found the creature sitting on Main Street and started a conversation rather than treating it as a suspicious, hairy emergency. The Bigfoot turned out to be a man in what police called a very convincing costume. The department closed the case and said Bigfoot remains at large. And also, apparently a 33-year-old man was taken into custody after he damaged 90 vehicles in a parking lot. The vehicles were parked near a university down in Virginia. Police say the man used bricks to smash the windshields and left some of the bricks on the vehicles. Drivers returned to find entire rows of cars damaged. So the police have not released the reason for this demolition. All right, here's Culture Club on Light 106.7.

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1: Light 106.7, Montreal's favorites. Taking a look now at some entertainment headlines. Dolly Parton's Hollywood Walk of Fame has been replaced after vandals scratched her name off of the original one. Fans left flowers, candles, and photos around the star after Parton's death last week. The star was awarded in 1984 and sits on the Hollywood Boulevard in Los Angeles. It is now being replaced. Also, Stevie Nicks and Olivia Rodrigo will appear separately on the Practical Magic Tour soundtrack. Landslide will be included in the film, along with Rodrigo's song, The Cure. Practical Magic 2 is scheduled to hit theaters on September the 10th. And Sandra Bullock tells papers that she believes alien ships are flying in the sky. Bullock saw five lights converge and suddenly shoot away over Saint Martin Beach in the mid-1990s. She says declassified government documents later described pilots seeing the same information. She says, I've seen them, and I'm so happy that the government has finally corroborated my story, so I no longer feel like an insane person. And Pirates of the Caribbean star Johnny Depp is reportedly in talks to return as Jack Sparrow, but no agreement is in place yet. Papers say Depp is asking for upwards of $40 million while Disney weighs its franchise plans. And that's a quick look at entertainment news headlines. Mix of sun and cloud today, high 24. Humidex will make it feel like 29. Right now we're sitting at 18 degrees with Charles and Eddie on Light 106.

0: Light 106.7, taking a look now at some traffic problem highlights for you. Let's start with the Trans-Canada East 40. Standard volume is moving into high gear. You can expect delays through St. Charles and St. John's. Outer Road 20 East, it is crawling between St. John's and Sources. The Revelle Circle is also backed up. DeCary South is slow approaching the Metropolitan Exchange. And the Metropolitan eastbound and westbound, there are slowdowns in both directions. Highway 13 South, delays through the Bisson Bridge. Highway 15 South, as you approach the 440, it's stacking up. And as you pass Henry Bourassa coming onto the island, it is very slow there also. You might want to give yourself some extra time. And your weather forecast update, a mix of sun and cloud, high 24 today. And Humidex will make it feel like 29. Partly cloudy tonight, low of 17. Saturday, mainly cloudy. 40% chance of showers in the afternoon and a high of 23. Sunday and Monday, an average temperature of 25 degrees and mainly sunny. Right now it is 18 degrees. We'll take a break. We'll be back with Dead or Alive and your news headlines coming up at the top of the hour.
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2: Good Friday morning, September 4th. Welcome to the long weekend. We've got some sunshine, a slight chance of showers, but it's still going to feel close to 30 with humidity. Right now it's 18, the dollar 72.46 cents U.S. I'm Stacey Englehart. Well, it is the long weekend. Monday is Labor Day, a stat holiday, so not everything is open. Most government offices, banks, large retail stores are closed, but most public markets, grocery stores, and restaurants are open. Don't forget, public transit Monday will run on a holiday schedule. Female workers who lost their jobs during maternity leave and denied employment insurance benefits because they had not accumulated enough hours have just won their case. According to reports, the Federal Court of Appeal upheld their case, reinstating the original ruling, which found certain provisions of the Employment Insurance Act violated the Charter of Rights and were discriminatory. Now, initially, the workers had won their case before it was overturned by the Appeals Division, namely one person, Jude Sampson, who based his decision on technical legal definitions rather than the fairness or socioeconomic impact of the rule. The cases of the six workers who filed the challenge date back through 2016. This time, the Federal Court of Appeal declared the contested provisions of the Employment Insurance Act were invalid. And classes start today at LaSalle College amid an ongoing multi-million dollar dispute with the Quebec government. The college obtained creditor protection last week after the Quebec government fined it $30 million for enrolling too many English students between 2023 and 2025. Classes were set to start August 27th, but delayed because of the dispute, impacting 3,000 students. Light 106.7 Sports. Baseball yesterday, the Jays doubled Cleveland 6-3, winning 2-3 in that series. The Jays start up a weekend series in Kansas City tonight at 8. In the CFL tonight, Montreal hosts BC at 7:30. The Alouettes can clinch a CFL playoff berth and a home playoff berth with a win. At the U.S. Open Tennis Tournament today, Laval's Leila Fernandez advanced to the third round. She will play Jessica Pegula of the United States. Ontario's Denis Shapovalov will face Canadian Open champ Ben Shelton of the U.S. Unfortunately, Felix Auger-Aliassime was eliminated. Now in doubles action, Leila Fernandez and Gabriela Dabrowski both advanced. Light 106.7 weather. We've got some sunshine today, just a slight chance of showers, a humidex close to 30. A chance of showers, 17 tonight, another small chance tomorrow afternoon, humidex at 27, and sunshine returns Sunday and a high of 25. Right now it's 18. From the Light 106.7 News Center, I'm Stacey Englehart.

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Light 106.7, Montreal's favorites, kicking off this hour. Take on Me from AHA. I'm Gary Gamble. Good morning and welcome to September 4th already. And today is known as National Wildlife Day, National Macadamia Nut Day, Eat an Extra Dessert Day, and National When Pigs Fly Day. By the way, if you're getting a Halloween costume, there's only 57 days left until Halloween, believe it or not. And as we get, as we're ending the summer vacation, usually around this time of the year, we got some surveys for you. According to British Summer Fruits, they reveal that 33% of people crave junk food following a vacation. 17% of people crave wine following a vacation. Stay with us. We will keep you updated on what's trending. Also, traffic reports. It's fairly busy out there this morning, but we'll get you updated shortly. And a mix of sun and cloud today in the forecast. High 24, Humidex 29. Right now it's 19 degrees in Chusen, Texas, with Ella Langley on Light 106.7.

Flight 106.7, Montreal's favorite. That, would, of course, was Avril Lavigne. All right, some sports from last night. First of all, the U.S. Open. Canadian tennis star Felix Auger-Aliassime is out. He loses to his Russian opponent. And in women's doubles action, teams featuring Canadians Leila Fernandez and Gabriela Dabrowski both advanced out of the first round. And CFL tonight, BC is at Montreal. The Toronto Blue Jays won over Cleveland yesterday 6-3, so they have won five of their last six and are half a game behind Cleveland, which holds the American League's last wild card spot. And the Canadian Forces Snowbirds will make a historic appearance at the 2020 Grey Cup game. The November 15th game in Calgary will mark the last time the legendary aerobatic flies its famed CT-114 Tudor jets. The Snowbirds started flying those jets in 1971. The team will start flying new planes in the early 2030s. And taking a look at your weather forecast, once again, a mix of sun and cloud, high 24, humidex 29. Tonight, partly cloudy and a low of 17. And right now we're sitting at 19 degrees with Hootie and the Blowfish on Light 106.7.

0: Light 106.7 with Hootie and the Blowfish, and I Only Want to Be with You. Taking a look now at traffic problem highlights. It is very busy out there this morning. Trans-Canada eastbound on the 40, it is bumper to bumper from around St. Charles through St. John's and Sources and up through Côte de Liesse and Côte Vertu. Auto Road 20 east is heavy. St. Charles through St. John's and through the Dorval Circle. DeCary south, 15 south, that is. It's gridlocked from Jean Talon past Queen Mary. Metropolitan Expressway, east and westbound, is busy on both sides in both directions. And looking ahead to it, Laval 13 south, bumper to bumper, from the 440 past St. Martin. Laval 15 south, starting from the 440 down towards Henry Bourassa, is also busy in that area. So now we have this. 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There you have it. Mix of sun and cloud today, high 24. Humidex will make it feel like 29. Tonight, partly cloudy and a low of 17. For Saturday, mainly cloudy. 40% chance of showers, though, in the afternoon at a high of 23. Sunday, sunny and 25. Holiday Monday, sunny and 26 degrees. Right now, it is 19. We'll be back with Naked Eyes next.
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Light 106.7, always something there to remind me from Naked Eyes. Good morning, I'm Gary Gamble. And so the dating app Elite Singles has launched Elite Select, a new $499 a month dating membership. It is for singles who place a premium on their time, compatibility, and the quality of the people they meet. Elite Select is designed for singles who would rather spend less time searching and have greater access to people they are genuinely interested in meeting. Now we have a complaint survey. A new survey says that 38% of people think others complain too much. 27% of people think do not complain enough. And 21% of people say people complain about the right amount. 14% are unsure. Right now we're sitting at 19 degrees with Alessia Cara on Light 106.7.

Play 106.7, Montreal's favorites with Jennifer Page and Crush. He just celebrated a birthday yesterday. Speaking of birthdays and events for this September the 4th, it was on this date in 1882, Thomas Edison, his light bulb is tested when he flips the switch and lights 1 square mile of lower Manhattan. In 1888, the first roll film camera was patented. The Edsel was introduced in 1957. The number one song in 1965 was The Beatles' Help. 1972, swimmer Mark Spitz became the first person to win 7 gold medals at a single Olympic Games. The number one song in 1976, The Bee Gees' You Should Be Dancing. 1982, Steve Miller Band's Abracadabra hits number one. Now, in 1993, New York Yankee Jim Abbott pitched a no-hitter against Cleveland. He was born without a right hand. 1998, Google was founded by Stanford University students Larry Page and Sergey Brin. And the first American Idol was crowned in 2002. It was Kelly Clarkson. Birthdays today include Beyonce is 45. Pop star Mark Ronson is 51. Mike Piazza is 58. Damon Wayans turned 66 today, and Dr. Drew is 68 years of age. Now, an update on the price of gas across our listening area. According to GasBuddy.com, it's $1.96 a liter. 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

0: Play 106.7, Montreal's favorites. Just updating some traffic problem highlights for you right now. All routes are very busy this morning. I've taken the Metropolitan Expressway both ways. Trans-Canada eastbound, bumper to bumper from St. Charles through St. John's and Sources. Auto Route 20 east through Darvel Circle is busy. And heavy congestion inbound from Hudson and Vaudreuil on the Illator Bridge around that area also is fairly slow this morning. And a reminder, if you're coming from the South Shore later today, keep in mind that the LaFontaine Tunnel will have major holiday weekend closures starting tonight again at 11 p.m. So give yourself some extra time if you're driving this morning, as it is busy on almost all the major highways. Your weather forecast, a mix of sun and cloud today. A high of 24 with the humidex, it'll feel like 29. Partly cloudy and a low of 17 tonight. Chance of showers tomorrow on Saturday, but just a 40% chance and a high of 23. Sunday and Monday, the average temperature, 25 degrees and mainly sunny. Right now it is 19 degrees. Stay with us for the workday warm-up coming up at the top of the hour. And have a great day and weekend from all of us at Light 106.7.
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1: Light 106.7 weather, mix of sun and cloud today, high 24, humidity 29 is what it'll feel like. Tonight, partly cloudy, a low of 17. Saturday, mainly cloudy with a 40% chance of showers later in the afternoon and a high of 23. Sunday, sunny and 25. Monday, sunny and 26. And that's a look at Light 106.7 weather.
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1: Light 106.7 weather, mix of sun and cloud today, high 24, humidity 29 is what it'll feel like. Tonight, partly cloudy, a low of 17. Saturday, mainly cloudy with a 40% chance of showers later in the afternoon and a high of 23. Sunday, sunny and 25. Monday, sunny and 26. And that's a look at Light 106.7 weather.
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2: Light 106.7 weather, mix of sun and cloud today, high 24, humidity 29 is what it'll feel like. Tonight, partly cloudy, a low of 17. Saturday, mainly cloudy with a 40% chance of showers later in the afternoon and a high of 23. Sunday, sunny and 25. Monday, sunny and 26. And that's a look at Light 106.7 weather.
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Hey, good morning and happy Friday. It's Anna. Thanks for having me on. And yes, it is the start of the Labor Day long weekend. We made it. And also, if you can believe it, it is the final long weekend of summer. Summer 2026. This is the final long weekend. I can't believe it. And thank you, Mother Nature. We will see some sunshine in our forecast. So that is good news. And also keep in mind that Monday is a holiday. So for many businesses, they will be closed. So if you need to get anything done, I recommend you do it before then.

0: your favorite getting together songs. Your favorite things are good songs. 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Someone like you.
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Cardigans on Light 106.7. Good morning, it's Anna, and I apologize. I still have that frog in my throat, but hey, it's a long weekend, so we're just going to push on through, and we're going to see a good stretch of weather, which is very nice today. We're kicking things off on a good note. Sun and clouds. There is, of course, chance of showers later this afternoon and a high of 25. With the humidity, it's going to feel more like 30. Of course, I do have a full look at your weather coming up. And hey, the Montreal Alouettes, they could become the first CFL team to clinch a playoff spot this season, which is pretty exciting. So Montreal, which has the league's best record at 9-2, they host BC tonight at Molson Stadium. So a win guarantees a playoff spot and a home playoff game, which would be incredible. They could also clinch if Toronto beats Hamilton on Monday. So lots of great opportunities there. But hey, nice game at home tonight. It's going to be a lot of fun.

0: Light weather update.
1: Sun and cloud today. There is a chance of showers this afternoon. The high will be 25, but it's going to feel more like 30 with the humidity. Partly cloudy skies overnight, low of 15. And tomorrow on your Saturday, mainly cloudy, chance of showers later in the afternoon. High of 23, going to feel more like 28 with the humidex. On Sunday, sunshine, high of 24. And on your holiday Monday, sunshine and high of 25.
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Light would drag my soul. Hey, it's Anna. Good morning and happy Friday. You're listening to Light. And if you're thinking about what could I be doing this long weekend, maybe add watching a movie to the list, because Cineplex is actually bringing back its $5 movie deal this weekend. So if you have a Cineplex theater near you, you might want to check it out. So happening tomorrow and Sunday, September 5th and 6th only, participating theaters will offer $5 general admission and $5 small popcorns. And if you've been to the movies lately, you know how expensive it is. So $5 to get in to watch a film and $5 small popcorn, yeah, we'll happily take that deal.

with one thing on your Friday morning. It's Anna. You're listening to Light. So Canada has officially unveiled this new $20 bill featuring King Charles on the front and the Canadian National Vimy Memorial on the back. So it's the first Canadian banknote to feature King Charles and the first new monarch on the $20 bill in more than 70 years. So yeah, the new bill is expected to begin circulating in early 2027. So we don't have to wait too much longer.

Post Malone and Morgan Wallen with I Had Some Help on Light. It's Hannah, and we now know which Canadian cities are the happiest. This according to a new Léger survey, and get this, they ranked Montreal, Brampton, and Toronto as Canada's three happiest cities. It's true. The survey looked at overall happiness and well-being, and research say, okay, things like strong social connection, good health, feeling safe, and access to parks play a huge role in those three being ranked as Canada's three happiest cities. The study also found Canadians are generally feeling happier compared to recent years. Listen, I don't know who took the survey, but I'm going to let them have them. And if you're happy, I'm happy.

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1: Sun and cloud today. There is a chance of showers this afternoon. The high will be 25, but it's going to feel more like 30 with the humidity. Partly cloudy skies overnight, low of 15. And tomorrow on your Saturday, mainly cloudy, chance of showers later in the afternoon. High of 23, going to feel more like 28 with the humidex. On Sunday, sunshine, high of 24. And on your holiday Monday, sunshine and high of 25.
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weekend. Earned it on Light 106.7. It's Hannah, and this is a wonderful ending to a very overwhelming story for a cat owner. A Montreal woman is calling it a miracle after her cat was found more than 2 weeks after disappearing at Toronto Pearson Airport. So the woman was traveling with four cats from Jordan to Montreal, but only three cats arrived. So she was told Caramel, the cat, escaped at Pearson and ran towards the airport gates. So the cat was finally found on Wednesday night inside a cargo facility and safely captured. So a nice ending to a story. And imagine if Caramel could talk, all the stories it could share about what it saw over those past 2 weeks at Pearson Airport.

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The Sweet Escape by Gwen Stefani on Light. It's Hannah. So get this. Speed dating is apparently getting a new twist. Have you heard of speed roommating? So it's a thing now. It looks like people in their 40s, 50s, and 60s are attending speed roommating events where they meet potential roommates. So participants who attend these events, they list their budget, neighborhood, and whether they're looking for a roommate or a tenant. So I guess the trend is growing as more older adults struggle to afford living on their own or buying a home. So this just allows them to, of course, split the cost of living. And I think, too, it's just another

0: Light weather update.
1: Sun and cloud today. There is a chance of showers this afternoon. The high will be 25, but it's going to feel more like 30 with the humidity. Partly cloudy skies overnight, low of 15. And tomorrow on your Saturday, mainly cloudy, chance of showers later in the afternoon. High of 23, going to feel more like 28 with the humidex. On Sunday, sunshine, high of 24. And on your holiday Monday, sunshine and high of 25.
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Ed Sheeran with Bad Habits on Light 106.7, and still one of the best concerts I've seen in a long time. He is so talented, and he's back on stage tonight in Detroit. It's Anna. Thanks for having me on. It's almost the lunch hour, so if you're heading out to pick up something to eat or snack on, you might want to visit Subway, because they've actually launched mini cookie packs just in time for National Macadamia Nut Day, which happens to be today. So if you're a fan of the nut in cookie form, then you want to check them out. The bite-sized cookies come in packs of 8, 12, and 24. So they feel it makes them easier to share or to keep all for yourself, because that's totally okay too.

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Vida by Coldplay on your Friday afternoon. You're listening to Light. It's Anna, and get this, a 16.7-pound ham has sold for $10 million at a Kentucky State Fair. Yes, a 16.7-pound ham. It sold for $10 million. And the prize-winning ham was sold during a charity auction, and the money will benefit several charities. So that is deliciously good news.

Niagara Falls by TLC on Light. So Tesla, they're teasing their new driverless cyber cab. And get this, cyber cab, they don't come with steering wheels or pedals. It's true. The two-seater features butterfly doors and is designed to operate as a robo-taxi. You know what, to each their own. It already seems like a lot for me when you get into a vehicle and there's nobody behind the wheel, it's driverless, but then not to have a steering wheel or pedals. Yeah, no, I don't think that's going to be the ride for me.

0: Light weather update.
1: Sun and cloud today. There is a chance of showers this afternoon. The high will be 25, but it's going to feel more like 30 with the humidity. Partly cloudy skies overnight, low of 15. And tomorrow on your Saturday, mainly cloudy, chance of showers later in the afternoon. High of 23, going to feel more like 28 with the humidex. On Sunday, sunshine, high of 24. And on your holiday Monday, sunshine and high of 25.
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Magic, Good Feeling About You on Light 106.7. And hey, if you're a fan of the band Simple Minds, you'll be happy to know that they're releasing a new album on January 29th, 2027. So not that far from now. The 8-song album was developed by frontman Jim Kerr and guitarist Charlie Burchill, and it follows the band's 2025 North American shows. So the first song, Beginner Boys, was actually inspired by Kerr watching his twin grandsons grow up, which is sweet. And the band will also launch its biggest arena tour yet with Gary Numan as the special guest. And it starts in Australia and New Zealand next February. And speaking of the band, here's Simple Minds right now with Don't You Forget About Me on Light.

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Your favorites growing up. Sweet dreams are made of these. Your favorite new favorites. I just might. And everything in between. Baby, it's 3 a.m. I must be lonely. 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

In Sync with Bye Bye Bye. It's Anna. I hope your lunch hour is going well. You're listening to Light. So you know I love thrifting, and because you really don't know what kind of treasure you're going to come across. And that's exactly what happened to this guy who bought a Marvel comic book at a thrift store for just 10 bucks. And the thing is, he discovered once he bought it, it was actually signed by Stan Lee himself and other comic book legends. Talk about a lucky find.

0: Light weather update.
1: Sun and cloud today. There is a chance of showers this afternoon. The high will be 25, but it's going to feel more like 30 with the humidity. Partly cloudy skies overnight, low of 15. And tomorrow on your Saturday, mainly cloudy, chance of showers later in the afternoon. High of 23, going to feel more like 28 with the humidex. On Sunday, sunshine, high of 24. And on your holiday Monday, sunshine and high of 25.
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Treat You Better. That's Shawn Mendes on Light 106.7. And there's a new survey out, and you will not believe how much singles feel their ideal partner should be making per year. And it gets broken down into generations. Wow, the numbers are staggering, and I got those details coming up.

Sean Desmond, Love Me With the Lights on Light. It's Anna. Thanks for having me on. Happy Friday afternoon. It is the Friday of the long weekend. And get this, we know that there's new surveys every day that come out and are released about different things. And this one really caught my attention because this one looked into how much singles think their ideal partner should make per year. And the average amount that singles feel that their partner should be making per year is $139,000 a year. That is a lot of money. If you make it, amazing, but it takes a long time to get there. So this survey also broke down generations. So they found that millennials, okay, their number is even higher. It's at $160,000 per year. That is how much they feel their ideal partner should be making. Gen Z, they say about $135,000. That is the ideal figure. And baby boomers, they were the most modest, saying $125,000 is enough. And in today's climate, it feels like everything's so expensive and people are losing their jobs. I don't know who's making this on average, especially if you're coming out of school. But if you are, good for you. I have some work to do, I think. Love.

Taylor Swift on Light. And get this, WNBA superstar Caitlin Clark, she is a fan of Taylor, so much so that she actually has a new pair of Nike sneakers inspired by Taylor Swift's friendship bracelet. So the off-white and blush-colored Caitlin 1 shoe features fuzzy laces, colorful beads, and customizable charms. And Caitlin's own pair includes her initial and jersey number, CC22. So pretty cool.

0: Light weather update.
1: Sun and cloud today. There is a chance of showers this afternoon. The high will be 25, but it's going to feel more like 30 with the humidity. Partly cloudy skies overnight, low of 15. And tomorrow on your Saturday, mainly cloudy, chance of showers later in the afternoon. High of 23, going to feel more like 28 with the humidex. On Sunday, sunshine, high of 24. And on your holiday Monday, sunshine and high of 25.
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Jordan, you can have it all on Light 106.7. Hey, it's Anna. Have you ever felt the urge to just scream? You know, scream at the top of your lungs. If you have, know that there's actually a group you can do that with. The Montreal Scream Society, they get together every Thursday to scream together as a way to relieve stress. Isn't that awesome? Okay, so the free meetups happen at Mount Royal, and the group has actually attracted as many as 150 people, and they get together all year round. So if you're looking for a good scream and letting that all off your chest, know that you can get together with the Montreal Scream Society every Thursday, and it's free. Everybody.

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1: Train with Hey Soul Sister on Light. It's Yana. Happy Friday. It is the Friday of the long weekend, which is nice. And I came across an interesting study. And if you're a parent, you know how hard it is to name a child. I haven't had that opportunity yet, but I know that the stress, it will get to me. It is a big responsibility to choose the right name for your child because they're going to wear that for the rest of their life. So this study that I came across, it actually revealed some familiar baby names that are disappearing. So people just aren't naming their kids these names anymore. This according to a study done by Newbie. And among the top 10 girl baby names at risk of extinction, they include Courtney, Shannon, Danielle, Lauren, Megan, Jade, Katie, Bethany, Rebecca, and Amy. And to be honest with you, in my case, I have not met anybody by those names. No new babies with the name Shannon or Courtney. And when it comes to baby boys, the list includes Connor, Callum, Jordan, Lewis, Jake, Matthew, Ryan, Luke, Daniel, and Samuel. Those are the top 10 boy names at risk of extinction. Isn't that interesting? So, yeah, the names that we sort of grew up with, if you're a millennial, I grew up with many of people named those names. Yeah, people are just not naming their kids that anymore, according to Newbie.

0: Light weather update.
1: Stunning cloud today. There is a chance of showers this afternoon. The high will be 25, but it's going to feel more like 30 with the humidity. Partly cloudy skies overnight, low of 15. And tomorrow on your Saturday, mainly cloudy, chance of showers later in the afternoon. High of 23, going to feel more like 28 with the humidex. On Sunday, sunshine, high of 24. And on your holiday Monday, sunshine and high of 25.
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0: fun 80s hit right there. That's The Clash on Light 106.7. And Stats Canada released some figures today. I mean, a little disheartening, not going to lie. They revealed that Canada lost 42,000 jobs in August alone, while unemployment stayed at 6.4%.
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0: Your favorite getting together songs. 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Your favorite it's over songs. Stay with
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Love her voice. That's Ellie Goulding with Burn on Light. So a jacket worn by Michael Jackson is going up for auction, and some are predicting it could get almost $500,000. So the black and gold military style jacket features 24 karat gold braiding and was worn by the King of Pop during his public appearances between 1994 and 1996. So it's expected to sell between $243,000, reaching up to $486,000. So the auction is set to take place on October 1st. And speaking of Michael Jackson, here he is now with Billie Jean on Light.

forever, it's going to be a classic hit. That is Smooth by Santana and Rob Thomas. Yes, it's a bold statement, but I stand by it. Hey, it's Anna. You're listening to Light. And just to let you know, M&M's, if you're a fan, they're releasing a limited edition snack pack inspired by Practical Magic and its upcoming sequel. I cannot wait for it to hit theaters on September 18th. I'm so excited. So this snack pack limited edition that they're releasing, it is blue and green candies, and it features symbols from the original movie, including a frying pan, pony, and music note. The collectible pack

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1: Sun and cloud today. There is a chance of showers this afternoon. The high will be 25, but it's going to feel more like 30 with the humidity. Partly cloudy skies overnight, low of 15. And tomorrow on your Saturday, mainly cloudy, chance of showers later in the afternoon. High of 23, going to feel more like 28 with the humidex. On Sunday, sunshine, high of 24. And on your holiday Monday, sunshine and high of 25.
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It is Friday of the long weekend, and happening this long weekend is Island Fete. It returns for its fourth year to the West Island in Montreal. So it starts tomorrow and runs until the 6th. So the event features musicians, DJs, food vendors, local artisans, and BIPOC-owned businesses. So you're in for a really good time.

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of wishful thinking. That's Go West on Light. It's Anna. So it looks like dating apps are getting more and more expensive. Here's an example. Elite Singles has launched Elite Select, a premium membership costing $500 a month. Can you imagine paying $500 a month just in order to meet someone? So that is what the service is doing. It's aimed at singles who want to spend less time searching and have more access to potential matches. 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

0: Light weather update.
1: Sun and cloud today. There is a chance of showers this afternoon. The high will be 25, but it's going to feel more like 30 with the humidity. Partly cloudy skies overnight, low of 15. And tomorrow on your Saturday, mainly cloudy, chance of showers later in the afternoon. High of 23, going to feel more like 28 with the humidex. On Sunday, sunshine, high of 24. And on your holiday Monday, sunshine and high of 25.
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Hey, Dana, happy Friday. Yeah, Friday of the long weekend, and there's so much happening. One being the Montreal Alouettes are taking on the BC Lions tonight at home at Molson Stadium, and a win would guarantee a playoff spot and a home playoff game, which would be incredible. Also, they could clinch if the Toronto Argonauts, they beat the Hamilton Ticats on Monday during the Labor Day Classic, so fingers crossed.

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1: Sun and cloud today. There is a chance of showers this afternoon. The high will be 25, but it's going to feel more like 30 with the humidity. Partly cloudy skies overnight, low of 15. And tomorrow on your Saturday, mainly cloudy, chance of showers later in the afternoon. High of 23, going to feel more like 28 with the humidex. On Sunday, sunshine, high of 24. And on your holiday Monday, sunshine and high of 25.
0: Light 1067.
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And she said, it's me talking to the wine.

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1: Light weather update.
2: Sun and cloud today. There is a chance of showers this afternoon. The high will be 25, but it's going to feel more like 30 with the humidity. Partly cloudy skies overnight, low of 15. And tomorrow on your Saturday, mainly cloudy, chance of showers later in the afternoon. High of 23, going to feel more like 28 with the humidex. On Sunday, sunshine, high of 24. And on your holiday Monday, sunshine and high of 25.
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Justin Bieber, Sorry on Light 106.7. Dave Krillman here. Plenty going on in the region. Throughout the day, we'll be checking out some of the events, including the Pique-Nique Electronique at Parc Jean Drapeau. That's on Sunday and Monday. Stuff going on in Old Town and the Old Port. And yeah, lots to do and plenty to choose from.

0: 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Because I gotta have faith. I gotta have faith.
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Dave here on Light, heading into Labor Day weekend and back to work and school and reality on Tuesday. We're talking about, perhaps some families are sending their kids off to university for the first time. That's what's happening in our house right now as we speak. This survey of college grads found that 81% wish they were taught more life skills before graduating and or even before going away to school. And 3 in 10 regret not learning how to budget or cook or do laundry. Well, I'll tell you what, I'm going through my checklist. You know, my kid can cook, and yeah, he's pretty good with money and laundry. Well, he'll probably just bring it home. We'll teach him how to do it. He knows how to do it. We just get him to practice. But yeah, a lot of people, there'll be a rude awakening as they head off to school and figure out, oh, I never figured that out yet. A lot of college grads said, I wish I'd known that before I went out. Partially the parents' job, I'd say, but you got to leave something to them.

0: weather update.
1: Cloudy with a chance for a shower this evening, a low of 14. Tomorrow, sun cloud mix, then a chance for a shower late in the afternoon, a high of 22. Tomorrow night, cloudy, chance for a shower and a low of 11. And then Sunday, clearing and 23. And Monday, sunshine and 25.
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1: 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Well, if you're wondering what's open on Monday, Labor Day, you know what? The Biodome, the Biosphere, Botanical Garden, Insectarium, and Planetarium are all open on Monday. And, you know, I was just thinking, if you've never been a tourist in your own city, it's a great weekend to get out and try something new. Go somewhere you've never been before.

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You know, I always think of Labor Day as New Year's Day. I'd mentioned this before. I went to school for so many years. See, I went for first year, and then I took 10 years to do the other 2 years. So I stretched out my degree. My average remained fairly decent because I only had 2 classes a year. But because of that, I went to school in September every year for a long time. I mean, until I was 30. So, yeah, when I think of Labor Day, I think of that as the beginning of the new year. So, Happy New Year!

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1: Friday with a chance for a shower this evening, a low of 14. Tomorrow, sun cloud mix, then a chance for a shower late in the afternoon, a high of 22. Tomorrow night, cloudy, chance for a shower and a low of 11. And then Sunday, clearing and 23. And Monday, sunshine and 25.
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The Weekend Save Your Tears, Light 106.7, mentioning plenty going on this weekend. How about this? Taco Fest is coming to Old Port this weekend. Massive weekend celebration featuring Mexican street food, tequila, and live music. Oh, you had me at tequila. That's one of many, many things going on in town this long weekend.

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Dave Creelman here on Light. You know, meditation is very good for you. And you don't have to do the whole lotus position sitting and hours of deep breathing. It could be just a couple minutes where you just take your mind off things, take some deep breaths and refocus. It can be just like that. Do little micro additions. And there's also self-guided meditation. Although I would not advise doing a self-guided meditation while driving. 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

Hey, it's Dave Krillman. I was just making a little list for things to pick up on my way home. Yeah, I know we were talking about this before, how marriage is like texting each other. Do you need anything from the grocery store over and over again? Well, it's true because I'm thinking, okay, you know, we need this, we need that. I want to get some things so we don't have to run around all weekend. And of course, I'm going to grab a bag of chips. I fell off the chip wagon. I'm back on the chips. And perhaps I should probably ease up a bit. But you know, it's scientifically proven that it's very, very difficult to stop at one or two or three or four chips. You can't just eat one, they say. No, and it's because your body creates marijuana-like chemicals called endocannabinoids when you eat fatty foods and stuff like chips. So, wow, it's like you're really just giving yourself the munchies and you can't stop. That's my excuse anyway. Oh, I can't wait. I'm going to get a family pack.

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2: Cloudy with a chance for a shower this evening, a low of 14. Tomorrow, sun cloud mix, then a chance for a shower late in the afternoon, a high of 22. Tomorrow night, cloudy, chance for a shower and a low of 11. And then Sunday, clearing and 23. And Monday, sunshine and 25.
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You want to find out what's happening in the region? Well, tune in to Rana Massad every Saturday morning tomorrow from 8 till 10. She'll fill you in with everything that's going on in West Island today.

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1: Dave Grillin here. I saw this survey. So funny. I don't think they see the irony, but this survey found that 38% of people think others complain too much. 27% say people do not complain enough. And just under a quarter say people complain about the right amount. 14% are unsure. Okay, the funniest part of this is people are complaining that others don't complain enough. And they don't see the irony, I think.

0: Light weather update.
1: Friday with a chance for a shower this evening, a low of 14. Tomorrow, sun cloud mix, then a chance for a shower late in the afternoon, a high of 22. Tomorrow night, cloudy, chance for a shower and a low of 11. And then Sunday, clearing and 23. And Monday, sunshine and 25.
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Dave Creelman here, checking out what's going on. Yes, so much to do or so little. It all depends on you. You know, I'm of the mind that there's a point this weekend where I want to do as little as possible, but want to get out and enjoy. Check this. You can enjoy traditional Quebec folk music, acoustic storytelling, and heritage dance at the Festival Trad Montréal. That's this weekend.

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I've been waiting for a girl like you. 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
1: All right, is the Friday long weekend feeling kicked in yet? You know, for some people, it kicks in Thursday afternoon. This is true.

Dave Grimlin here, just looking at some self-improvement courses online. Some of these caught my attention. How about this? Meditation through ignoring important emails. So that sounds beneficial, I'd say. Inexpensive lawn care through cement. That's one option. 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

Dave here on Light, getting ready for the long weekend. Oh, you're already there. Well, I'm catching up. And you know what? For the first time in a long time, I'm not making a to-do list. I do this every Saturday morning. I'll make a to-do list and start going through it, give myself something to do and things I'm supposed to catch up on. Not this weekend. It's all about R&R and just chilling and getting ready for the new year, which starts Tuesday. We were talking about this before. Yeah, things tend to ramp up on Tuesday, so I'm just going to enjoy every minute.

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Thanks for hanging out today. I'm going to pop in tomorrow afternoon from 4 till 7. Have a great night and a great weekend.

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Richard Huskisson on the 80s at 8 with the Eurythmics and Sweet Dreams Are Made of This, a song that hit the top of the charts this day in 1983 and ended up staying there for only 1 week. There were hits that stayed on top and some that came and went. Here's one that only had a couple of weeks at number one. It's Denise Williams, and let's hear it for the boy.